Estás escuchando Radio Universidad Nacional del Nordeste. 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

0: Estás escuchando Radio Universidad Nacional del Nordeste.
1: You know, I was wondering, you know, if you could keep on, because the force, it's got a lot of power, and

0: plays the song. You begin to realize you was dead wrong. It's time to bring it on home. You know you was lost in confusion, but it's never too late to change things, rearrange things.
1: 99.7.